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My name in and out, cause it's always something. Club body, bitch, don't get me started. Inches on inches, my stomach, no pardon. A ranger from face to face, it's always hard. But after this bitch, we know I'm going hard. Eat it, I'm an idiot. And you get the

0: Cristiano Ronaldo, Wayne Rooney, Verón, Suarez, Van Basten, Gianluigi Buffon, Xavi, Iniesta, Drogba, Hazard, Tevez, Schweinsteiger, Steven Gerrard, Alessandro Del Piero, Neymar, Forlan, Sturzy, Nakata, Jean-Pierre Papin, Balak, Van Persie, Beckham, Giggs, Cole,
1: not the strongest of them all.

Nedved, Maldini, Aguero, Raúl, Casillas, Cavani, Benzema, Mandžukić, Mario, Balotelli, Zlatan, Ibrahimović, Lothar, Matthäus, Shevchenko, Cantona, Ronaldinho, Ronaldo, Romario, Rivaldo, Robinho, Daniel, Kaká, Falcao, Frank Ribery, Pirlo, Cahill Company, but the strongest of them all,

Navarre, Carreguny, Chicharito, William Gallagher, Sanchez, Magbosnich, Hulk, Alexi Lala, Bullshit, Honda, Busquets, Dicky, Simao, Thierry Henry, Modric, Vidal, Pachis, Donovan, Eto'o.

0: I realize life is perspective. And my perspective may differ from yours. I want to say thank you to everyone that's been down with me. All my fans, all my beautiful fans. Anyone who's ever gave me a lesson. All my people.
1: I come from a generation of pain where murder is minor. Rebellious and more jealous, a tribute for designer. Belt buckles and cloud overzealous, the prone to violence. Make the wrong turn, be a will of the will alignment. Residue burns, mist at the inner city. Miscommunication to keep homo detector busy. No protection is risky. Desensitized, I vandalize pain. Covered up and camouflage, get used to hearing arsenal rain. Analyze, risk your life, take the charge. Homies, don't fuck your baby mama once you hit the yard. That's culture, 23-hour lockdown. That somebody calls that your little nephew was shot down. The culture. Involved. I done seen niggas who

The promoter, remote locate the witness protection, they gon' hold you. The streets got me fucked up, y'all can miss me, I wanna represent for us. New revolution was up and moving, I'm in Argentina wiping my tears, full of confusion, water in between us, another peer's been executed. History repeats again, make amends and find a nigga with us, they can to do it. But that's the culture, crack a bottle, hard to deal with the pain, we are sober. By tomorrow, we forget the remains, we start over, that's the problem.

celebrate new life when it come back around. The purpose is in the lessons we learning now. Sacrifice personal gain over everything, just to see the next generation better than ours. I wasn't perfect,

consciousness is synchronized and crystal clear. Euphoria is glorified and made here. 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

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Nigga love me better, pray I do not pull that trigger. 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